she'll surely tell you how she's feeling if you listen. You can listen with your eyes, you can listen with your nose, you could probably even listen with your elbows, I suppose. But you can only be as healthy as the world that you live in, and the world is gonna tell you how she's feeling if you just stop and listen.

And you can only be as happy as your friends and your family. So quit acting like you don't need them and start to give a damn. Give a damn about your sister, give a damn about your dad, give a damn about your dog when you can tell he's feeling sad.

The world will surely tell you how she's feeling if you listen. You can listen with your brain, you can listen with your heart, and you might just start to wish that you'd been listening from the start. And you can only be as healthy as the world that you live in, and the world is gonna tell you how she's feeling if you just stop and listen.

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They want to play with fire. You want to play with Miss Dynamite, me bring fire. But we tell them, magnetic man, I got burn them.

0: Well, it's really been a long time. And I just can't say much for 50 other babies. So,
1: yeah. Now, the women love you when you get out there. Why do you think that is? Huh?
2: Because I look good. I smell good. I feel good.
1: And you sing good.
2: And make love good.
1: Oh.

God blessed, I ain't living in fear. Swear down, I'll go to hell if my niggas was dead. Cause I've been IC since a young age. Anyone lay a hand on them, I'll be back on the front page. But I just wanna take my niggas round the world and back. Find a couple of dresses to mail some packs. Told my chick she gotta give me space. She says I'm always with my entourage like Vinny Chase. Chilling on the street, rolling round with some niggas wearing kufis and Christians on their feet. Most of the team's in jail, but my dogs are still strong. Catch me walking around with half a mil on. Used to have kicks with holes, now I got hundreds of Louis. I ain't worn, you can lick the soles. 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

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Some

0: مامان.
1: های عزیزم.
0: Guess what?
1: What happened?
0: I got married.
1: ابا مامان جان.
0: What?
1: When? Why?
0: I needed a passport.

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It's not a question, ain't no stressing. I'm not nobody's possession. See, I'm free as a bird.

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2: It's next to the
0: Imam Pasha.
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1: A squid eating dough in a polyethylene!
0: I gotta go back!
2: This time I'm not gonna touch anything! What's it, Satan?
3: Oh, I need to stop.
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0: 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Got me?
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2: Good morning,
0: Father. 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
1: Squid eating dough in a polyethylene bag. 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
0: Disgusting food, got me?

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